0: Keeping it real, son.
1: That's right.
0: The shining star. 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
1: What we've got here is failure to communicate. Some men you just can't reach. 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Well, he gets it. I don't like it.

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Only song you will hear is the beating of my heart. And we will, and have some sweet pillow

0: Before you go, there's something I want you to have.
1: Oh, it's beautiful. But wait a minute, isn't this...
0: Yeah, yes it is.
1: But I thought the old lady dropped it into the ocean in the air.
0: Well, baby, I went down and got it for you.

tomorrow might bring violence, destruction. Who knows? 'Cause time is slipping away.